know what you've got. 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

0: Please, I'm a baker. 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

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Her kommer Eurythmics' Sweet Dreams Are Made of This.

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We'll be back, wait and see. We'll drink a toast.

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And that's when it starts pouring teardrops from my eyes. And I don't have my hope.

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can a mountain exist? For it is washed to the sea. Yes, and how many years can some people exist before they're allowed to be free? Yes, and how many times can a man turn his head and pretend that he just doesn't